0: come the thing, them call the pants and it wine for the girl, them who know for grandpa time.
1: 103.9 FM Stereo Wow.

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Hey, bring 'em out, bring 'em out. I started here, I got the buzz in the cloud. I know, she got it all, but got nothing to hold. Every time I saw her, not too many know. She ain't really hard, she act because she hurt. 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